ago, when I was a young boy, I saw that moving mutiny on the Bounty, staring my idol Madam Rambo, and I felt a yearning for that great adventure. 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
0: Man, fuck them kids, bro. 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Look at life.
1: Man, you're right.
0: Man, you see these fine bitches over here?
1: Yeah,
0: you see these trees, man? You see this water?
1: I guess it is okay.
0: Come on, man. You got so much more to appreciate, man.
1: Man, you know what? You're right.
0: You're damn right I'm right. I can't remember a time I was goddamn wrong.

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Here's mine. I cannot live without you.

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1: Twice a year when he's in tears.
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0: 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Rob DeGroff plays the nicest music for you. Any feel good. You can feel the energy and you will get new energy. Put your radio on. You may sit, dancing, or jump. Club 45 is 2 hours of the best music. So be there every Friday.
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2: Ik dacht, weet je wat? Ik haal sleet uit de kast. Ja, nou ja, uit de kelder. 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